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1: What's up? My name is Wayne D. It's after 8 o'clock, and it's time to dive into group therapy. 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

Buckeye Country, 94.3 in Wayne D, Thursday, September 17th. 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
1: And we're always trying to spin the day around, especially if you're having a bad one. We want to put a little smile on your face. Got your In the Feel story, something to brighten your day up a little bit. It's coming up in just a few minutes with Wayne D and Tay.
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0: 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I'm Bobby Bones in the morning. 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
1: Need a reason to smile? Wayne, Dee, and Tay are hitting you in the feels.
2: So his name is John Bernard Arnold III. He is a World War II Navy veteran who passed away, and he had no immediate family to oversee his burial. Well, he actually ended up receiving a public funeral attended by 1,500 people. There was a local veteran service officials who invited the community to participate, and he was honored with a Catholic mass. He had military salutes, bagpipes, a gun salute, and a full military honors before being buried. Well, there was actually news coverage of the funeral later on that actually caught the attention of Arnold's great nephew, who ended up traveling to his burial site and actually received the American flag that was draped over his casket. How amazing is that? That's your In the Feels.
3: Next. Hey, Alfie, what can I get for you?
4: Hey, Nora, just a nice latte, please. How was your weekend?
3: Not bad, thanks. Mainly working here. You?
4: Me? Well, I was battling gods in the afterlife realm, and after lunch, I fought mercenaries. Ooh, could I get oat milk with that latte, please?
3: Yeah, of course.
4: And then Sunday was mostly fighting supervillains. So a pretty chill weekend. Oh, and I'll grab an almond.

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Buckeye Country 94.3, playing country's biggest hits. Love that song from Riley Green, performed in Cabo last weekend. Tough life he's leading right now. It's Wayne D. Love Lauren Elena. She's got Chase Matthew on her new song after Luke Combs.

Buckeye Country 94.3 in Wayne D. Thursday, September 17th. Hopefully you'll come through at 5 o'clock. Got a McDaniel Automotive football ticket giveaway at Ralphie's. 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
1: If you are a fan of Jameson, you know, the Irish whiskey brand, well, they are doing something big to celebrate football season. 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

Buckeye Country 94.3 in Wayne D. Thursday, September 17th. 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

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Hey, it's Bobby Bones. 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
1: And we always got to keep you updated with what's going on with some of your favorite country artists. 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

Buckeye Country 94.3 in Wayne D. Thursday, September 17th. 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

0: 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Ann is about to join us with another round of Nashville news. Ann, what do you got coming up?
1: Granger, you know we've been talking about Stella Lefty a bunch after she just kind of popped off from TikTok. Well, she's getting accused of plagiarism. I got that story coming up in your Nashville news next.
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1: 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And Granger is bringing the soundtrack to your overnight. 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
1: 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I was just calling out of Wichita, Kansas.
0: 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I really appreciate that.

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So Earl is back with his week 2 predictions of college football and dip 'em and pick 'em next.

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Marion's number one for new country, Buckeye Country, 94.3. We all know the tragedy that struck America on this day back in 2001, but there are a few other things that happened on this day, too. I'll share those coming up in History in Two Songs.

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0: Marion's number one for new country, Buckeye Country, 94.3. We've got someone who stays connected to Nashville just for you. Her name is Ann Hudson. Ann, what do you got coming up in Nashville news?
1: Well, Granger, you know Ernest took a break, right? And stepped away from touring to focus on himself and his health. Well, we have an update on that coming up in your Nashville news next.

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1: 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Appreciate you, man. Have a good night.
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Marion's number one for new country, Buckeye Country, 94.3. So Earl is back with his week 2 predictions of college football and dip 'em and pick 'em next.

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Now, I know it's Friday, and that's already really good news, but how about a good news story to go on top of that? Hang on for two songs, and I'll share some with you.

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1: We know the night shift isn't easy. 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

Marion's number one for new country, Buckeye Country, 94.3. 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
1: 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Hope you have a wonderful day.
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4: So she's engaged, about to get married. She has her engagement ring on. And so her ring falls off her hand, or maybe it was on the table, but they were eating over the water, one of those like patios.
5: Yeah.
4: 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You see it go down, rolling.
5: Slow-mo.
4: Yeah. And it rolls across the dock and falls through into the Hudson River.
6: Oof.
4: It's gone.
6: It's gone.
5: Yeah, I mean, I wouldn't even know who
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4: 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And so a group from a nearby commercial diving school heard what happened.

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It's me, Will the Green One. Around here, you don't have to ask where's Waldo, because we know where you are and what station you're listening to. And by the way, thanks for that.

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That's something I still aim to do someday.

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Just got a request in for Luke Combs' brand new song. It's called Rethink Some Things. I'm going to get you that in less than 10 minutes on today's Talk Back Lunch Break. John Morgan's up first with Kid Myself.

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Dan and Shay say there is no more personal song they've ever written and or recorded than this one after losing a dear friend of theirs. 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

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An open phone Friday continues with Lainey Wilson and John Mayer. 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

Buckeye Country, 94.3 Bobby Bones in the morning. Country hits all day. Make sure you join us this weekend. Bobby and Amy counting down the biggest songs in country music. It's the iHeart Country Top 30. I look forward to it every single weekend. Bailey Zimmerman getting us closer to the weekend is up next with his Chevy Silverado.

Buckeye Country 94.3, playing country's biggest hits. 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I say that as if you don't know. That's why you're here, and I appreciate you hanging out with me, the at-work guy, Billy Greenwood, and Kenny Chesney. 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

0: 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From the Whatever Happened to Them category, Thompson Square on today's At Work Show. 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

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It's Brooke Taylor. 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

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It's Brooke Taylor. 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

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You'll be able to stream on Disney Plus and Hulu. 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

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It's Brooke Taylor, FGL right there. Did y'all see the Instagram post they put up yesterday? Looking like the first show that they're playing next year has been announced, and it looks like it's going to be Stagecoach next year. Come on.

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It's Brooke Taylor. 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

0: quarter century later, but the memory never fades.
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It's Brooke Taylor. Can I ask you a silly parenting question? You ever have a hard time getting your kids to talk about school? You're like, how was your day today? Anything fun happen at school? And they're like, no. Well, apparently there's a secret to the madness with this. Let's talk about it coming up next.

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Marion's Buckeye Country 94.3. It's Brooke Taylor. Have you gotten yourself ready for next Friday night yet? Our iHeartRadio Music Festival in Vegas. Kenny Chesney's going to be there. Stella Lefty. Lainey Wilson and so many more. Disney Plus and Hulu. Get ready to watch next weekend. She

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If you haven't already yet, you got to make us that number one preset over on the iHeartRadio app. If you tap the talkback microphone anytime you want to hear a song, I'll get it right here in studio. Riding.

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It's Brooke Taylor. I am just ready for a weekend filled with college football, lots of relaxation, and I don't know, maybe some good country music if you want to stream us on the iHeartRadio app.

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1: And you can follow us on Instagram, too, at Wayne D and Tay. And, you know, before we get into any more, I just want to take a second to thank the first responders, firefighters, police officers, EMS, anybody who has put their life on the line for the community. 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
1: 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I'll tell you more of the I Heart Country Roundup coming up in just a few minutes with Wayne D and Tay.

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